0: Good evening. We still have a wreck on Get Well at Elliston. That's Get Well at Elliston. We also have some slow traffic if you're traveling on westbound Poplar at Kirby Parkway. And road work will slow you down on east and westbound Summer Avenue between Interstate 40 and Munson Road, as well as north and southbound Lamar Avenue between Shelby Drive and South Goodlett. With traffic, I'm Heather Orr.
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1: Rock 102, Memphis's classic rock. Chad Tyson, Nirvana getting the Video Vanguard Award at the VMAs next weekend, September 27th, which is a Sunday night. That'll be on MTV and Paramount, also CBS. And yesterday was actually the anniversary of the first ever VMAs from 84. So we'll take a walk down memory lane with that coming up next night here on the-

0: 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Jan Tyson, 2 for Tuesday, rocking with a couple from Pink Floyd and Ozzy. Now, coming up next, we'll talk NFL and streaming, because that's not cheap anymore.
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1: Hey, how about a little of Joan Jett? A little something from the Queen of Rock herself.
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0: That's Dave. Thanks for checking in, brother. It's 2 for Tuesday. So not only do you get one Joan Jett,

Rock 102. Jan Tyson, thanks for hanging tonight. A couple from Joe Jett, rocking a two for Tuesday. So next month on October 1st, Elon Musk says Tesla is going to be unveiling the new Roadster, which you can actually see some photos of over on the line. But this is interesting because it's supposed to be an all-new carbon fiber hypercar, and limited editions could reportedly come equipped with cold gas thrusters. Developed in collaboration with SpaceX. What are we putting out on the roads? Jets on wheels or spaceship on wheels? Cold gas thrusters. That's interesting, right?

102, Memphis' classic rock. Chad Tyson. So I remember when Green Day first played our iHeartRadio Music Festival. Can't remember the year, but I remember Billy Joe Armstrong having a meltdown on stage because we gave him a time hack at the end of their set to wrap things up. And he's like, what? What is this? A time hack? I'm sure that video is over on YouTube if you want to check it out. This year's edition of Festival coming up this weekend on Friday and Saturday live from Sin City over on Disney Plus and Hulu with us. Can't wait.

Ephesus Classic Rock, Rock 102. Chad Tyson, Toto, get us back into things tonight here on the air and everyone on iHeartRadio. And, of course, it is a 2 for Tuesday. It's another double shot right now. It's Queen.

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1: Memphis's classic rock, Rock 102. Thanks for hanging out. It's Stacy with you, and we've needed South Park. Oh, I'm sorry, it's not South Park anymore. South America. You pick up what they're putting down. Trey Parker and Matt Stone, still brilliant and still at it for season 29 on Paramount+.

number 12, you wouldn't think of this, but I'm so glad it's on the list. Michael Jackson's Beat It, with Eddie Van Halen playing that one. The list is extensive. It's well worth clicking through. Entertaining. Let's go! Don't miss our...

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Be sure to make us a preset on your free iHeartRadio app. And here we are in the second half of September. Fall hitting less than a week away at this point. The coolest of the cool. Maybe he'll start wearing his oversized scarves. Some of my favorite memes. Lenny Kravitz.

Memphis' classic rock, Rock 102. It's Stacy in Bon Jovi, a biopic in the works. It's going to be coming to the big screen. Universal won a bidding war to back a feature film all about Bon Jovi. So he's going to be cast? I don't know.

Rock 102, thanks for hanging out. And a full-length album from Guns N' Roses. Nearly two decades of anticipation in that regard. They've given us an EP, they've given us singles, but Slash confirmed Guns N' Roses working on new music to be determined on that release date.

Memphis's classic rock, Rock 102. Thanks for hanging out. It's Stacy with you. It's a musical guest, Cat's Eye, and host of the first episode for season 52 of SNL, Jalen Brunson.

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Very cool. Many weekends, October through March, but early October, they'll start up.

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It's Stacey with you now in the second half of September. And we're now less than a week away from the start of fall. And time flies from here on out.

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At her feet were

0: 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Roger Taylor of Queen has alluded to that he'd tour again, and he kind of left it in Brian May's court.
1: Can you write to Brian? Anybody able to seek that out?

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Stacey hanging with you. Time for some Offspring. Do we call them Offspring or The Offspring? 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

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It's Stacey hanging with you. His $1 million smile and his gray.

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1: Thanks for hanging out. And why wasn't Billy Idol in any and every other Adam Sandler movie? Why was it just The Wedding Singer? He was perfect. Billy Idol should be dead. That's the documentary. All

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It's Stacy. Today, September 16th, is National Guacamole Day. I'm not sure if any restaurants are doing you a solid and not charging a couple bucks more, but now I know I got you jonesing for some Mexican food.

Rock 102. Thanks for hanging out. It's Stacey with you. And when they were inducted into the Rock and Roll Hall of Fame, Dave Grohl said, "Nope, wasn't me that wrote the part in Nirvana."

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15: 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Thanks for hanging out. It's Stacey with you, and a lot of movies in theaters if you want to go catch a flick. Coyote versus Acme. I'll wait for this one to come out on streaming, but Will Forte and John Cena doing the whole Roger Rabbit thing. Half animation, half human beings. But The Dog stars the Ridley Scott post-apocalyptic movie, still doing really well. And new in theaters, The Uprising, with Andrew Garfield starring in that one. It's a period piece. Runner, which is an action flick. Owen Wilson's in it. And Practical Magic 2 for the fall girlies.
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So wait, Stevie Nicks and Lindsey Buckingham are back on speaking terms? What? That's what we're hearing. We'll talk more.

Rock 102, Memphis's Classic Rock. Tomorrow starts week two of the NFL. Sadly, we do not have a Wednesday game this week, but Bills will host the Detroit Lions tomorrow to kick us off. Bad Company

0: per my last email versus, are you on drugs? Did you just wake up this morning and decide to smoke crack? Because that one might be a little too honest.
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1: A previously unreleased Tom Petty and the Heartbreakers song that will be off of a cool box set coming out November 6th to celebrate the 50th anniversary of the band. 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

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Jack Osborne gave us an update on the Ozzy biopic that's been in the works for a few years now, actually, before Ozzy passed away. He said the script is done. He said they want to start production immediately. Didn't give any indication about when they would want it to come out, but it's happening.

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So this is not what John Mellencamp wrote this song about, but what it makes me think of is when you're eating something that's so delicious and you can feel yourself being full, but it's so good that you just keep

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102, Memphis Classic Rock. What a big day this has been, man. Metallic with a huge announcement. We're going to get that later in the hour, but right now, the Tom Petty track. Have you heard the Parade of Loons yet? This is from the Origins collection coming out November the 6th. I'll give you a little more skinny on this and play the track for you.

Rock 102, Memphis Classic Rock. What are your thoughts? Hit that red talkback mic if you're listening right now on the iHeartRadio app on the unreleased Tom Petty, one of the many unreleased tracks you're going to be hearing from that Origins collection, which if you really want the whole story behind it, I wrote a story last night after my show knowing this was coming today, so I can kind of fill you in and really give you the skinny on this. There's a lot of meat to this matter.

102. What a huge announcement from Metallica today. And we already have a decadent destination to get you to where it all starts. Are you even aware of what I'm talking about? Did you not know they made this big announcement today? Because if you missed out, I have everything for you in just minutes. Hang tight. Cars take you back to that MTV video era. Still one of the great videos.

0: 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Rock 102. Metallica has made the huge announcements of the continuation of the M72 tour next summer. Oh, this is huge. Here's the best part. We are giving you the chance to be there for opening night in Vancouver next May. It's very easy. 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

0: 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It's back, and it's two huge nights. 7:30 Pacific, 10:30 Eastern, with the Pumpkins and Muse and Weezer and the Goo Goo Dolls. Everybody, first-time performers. It's going to be a huge night, and we're going to stream it not on one, but two different networks this year. You get it on Hulu, or you get it on Disney Plus. It's all sponsored by Quantum Fiber from AT&T. Friday and Saturday night, legendary performances are back.
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Rock 102. Wondering about the new Tom Petty you are? Well, I'm going to play it again a little bit after 6 o'clock tonight from that Origins collection, which will be coming out November the 6th, with all this music we've never heard before through all those years of them growing as artists and more. It's pretty cool, to be honest. See you this weekend at our iHeartRadio Music Festival. It is the Goo Goo Dolls.

102, Memphis Classic Rock. Just a little bit after 5 o'clock with the Big Rig. Yes, Rock on the Ride Home, plenty of it. And the big announcement from Metallica today, in addition to, and this has nothing to do with the Sphere. This is completely different. We'll dive all in here less than 10 minutes from right now.

Rock 102, Memphis Classic Rock. They redid this song just a few months ago for 2026 for a new collection. Night Ranger kind of putting out the definitive collection of all their work. And you really do forget how many hits they had until you see them in concert and you're like, oh my God, I forgot that one. I forgot that one. I forgot that one. Nobody forgets this one. Come on. Sister Christian on the ride home with a big rig.

Rock 102. You should be excited. I've got that new Tom Petty world premiere from the Origins collection coming up here. Yeah, just about 15-ish minutes. Hold on. Parade of Loons is its title. I will give you a little more backstory on it in about 6 minutes. Can you hang out that long? Excellent. It's Big Rig. It's a